takes me by the hand, and I don't see her face. Not sure how I got to the beautiful place. I remember my friends in a cool little bar. Don't remember how I wandered this far. How did I meet you and what is your name? How did I get here?

The sun in her hair and her beautiful face. 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Some pictures, some music, a drink on the side. We talked till the morning, our eyes open wide. She told me her stories with smiles in her eyes. A moment in time as we watched the sunrise.

see what I see. I work on the border, and it's working on me. I lie awake at night, knowing what I know.

as they drove away laughing. But the message was clear: we don't care about nothing but the money down here.